laatste uur non-stop. Music. I want to talk to you. The last time we talked, Mr. Smith, you reduced.

0: Music is proud to be Vought. Vought here. 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
1: Een vrijdag in de kroeg.

bar. 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It's Red Food with the big.

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1: 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But wait a minute, isn't this...
0: Yeah, yes it is.
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0: 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Dit is het Foute Uur. Non-stop.
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2: With who?
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1: Yes, Foute Uur.
0: Het Foute Uur non-stop. Q Music.
2: Are we ready? 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Yeah.

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2: Step on the attack, fish, I can rock the flock around the clock non-stop as I will tell ya.